0: You know, Dolly Parton always had a way with words. Just reflecting back on some of her most iconic moments.
1: Don't you ever forget who you are and where you came from. And don't you ever let anybody tell you that you can't do this or you can't do that. You can do whatever you think.
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69 just played Stella Lefty Boston before. She actually gave Noah Kahan writing credit on that song because a lot of fans pointed out that her song Boston sounds a lot like his song Stick Season. You probably can't unhear it once I say that, right? It's Noah Kahan Orbiter on KC 101.

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She's going to be hosting Friday night. 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

night one of Harry Styles at Madison Square Garden and posting all the merch, all the activations, all the excitement for us to see and sit and watch from home on Instagram. 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Oh, so sick. 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

Morning Joe, hanging with you on KC101. I am days away from my bridal shower, 2 months out from my wedding, and at this point, I could be convinced to try any beauty treatment. I got a hydrofacial and dermaplaning today, which essentially means that they, like, shaved my face. I was like, I don't need to shave my face. She's like, you'd be surprised. And boy, was I surprised! I was like, why is there so much hair coming off my face? And that's on Being Italian, KC101.

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Oh, yeah. On KC101, Connecticut's number one hit music station. That song going absolutely viral on TikTok. And honestly, like, I will put that song on just to feel something. It's so good, isn't it?

know-it-all. If you have not seen him live in concert, you need to put that on your bucket list ASAP because he is so incredible. You think that voice sounds great on the radio. 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

Do you see they're trying to make a How to Lose a Guy in 10 Days sequel? Fingers crossed that Matthew McConaughey and Kate Hudson return for it as well. But I've kind of been loving all these early 2000s nostalgia coming back, like The Devil Wears Prada 2. This song was actually featured in that movie. Sienna Spiral, Material.

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one of the biggest shows this year. Ed Sheeran hitting Gillette Stadium next month. Adam has your chance to win those tickets tomorrow morning at 11:20 on KC 101. Right now, here he is at Martin Garrix. Repeat it. Stay.

I kind of love this for Northwest. A sentence I thought I'd never say on the radio. Sammy Jo on KC101 at Northwest says that she's turning 14 soon and she wants to work at Starbucks. Could you imagine pulling up to the drive-thru and just seeing Northwest as your barista?

Harry Styles just kicked off 30 sold out nights at Madison Square Garden in New York City tonight. I saw that he walked to the stadium from Brooklyn. That's like a 40-minute walk before he goes and performs like a 2-hour show. Where does he find the stamina?

having quite the year. You definitely heard the song and the new Spider-Man, Brand New Day. 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

sorry. This song's just so fun. Audrey Hover with Sumi on KC101. Sammy Joe clocking out. Let's stay friends on Instagram at DJ Sammy Joe. Another chance for you to win Ed Sheeran and Demi Lovato tickets tomorrow with Adam on KC101. I know.

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0: All right, so what's something that you did that you later felt guilty for in life? Like, I guess what? With being a parent, right?
4: Yeah. Mm-hmm.
0: Specifically, like, what's something that you did that just made you kind of feel like, I shouldn't be doing this, but I'm glad I'm doing it, but I shouldn't be doing it? Serena's got something going on with her and her kid, and she'll break it down for us coming up next inside Real Talk. 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Yeah. 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

0: 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Let's get it. KC?
1: 101.
0: All right, so we tend to hold weird self-guilt when we do things for ourselves. Mm-hmm. I don't know why, but it's just a thing. Serena's got something that she did recently that made her feel some type of way about herself.
2: Yes.
0: Go ahead, vent. What happened?
2: So I just started paying for extended day for my son for school, and I was trying to read a book. Like, I was really locked in this book. And I was like, well, since I'm paying for this, like, it's not bad if I just leave him there, right? While I just read my book at home in peace. And that's what I did. So I left him at extended day.
3: Oh, my
0: God. But you're paying for it. So why?
2: I know, but I just felt guilty because it's like, I could have picked him up. Like, I was already off work and I'm like, I could get him.
3: And you chose the... You chose the book over your son.
2: I did.
0: You chose quality time for yourself. We're like iPhones. And your iPhone, you know, when you get about 10%, it starts glitching and apps get all messy and stuff.
4: Yeah.
0: That's you in life. You have to recharge yourself. And if reading a book gives you that fuel, makes you feel good, then read your book.
2: It does make me happy. And I also asked, like, my book club chat, like, does this make me a bad mom? And they were all for it. So I'll leave him there.
4: What did your husband say, or have you not told your husband?
2: I told him, actually.
0: Damn. How long have you been a single mom?
3: Don't tell him nothing.
2: But then I felt better because when I went to go get my son, he was like, I had so much fun in my home.
0: Oh, that's good.
2: Okay.
0: That's a win-win. He's having fun. He's doing his thing. It gives him a little independence, too, in a sense.
4: Mm-hmm. Yeah.
0: And then you get to have your own quality time and read the book. Win-win.
3: But that just tells me, like, what else do you want to put to the side for the book? Like, it's just like...
2: It was a great book.
3: Because your son is your priority. That's who you're living for right now. So if you're willing to put that away for a book, I'm kind of questioning
2: but
3: like your...
2: But it's better that he was having fun instead of him being at home and me ignoring him reading a book.
3: Well, that was just the luck of the draw. What if he was getting punched in the stomach? Like, you know what I mean? Continuously.
2: Oh, gosh.
3: You never know.
4: She pays a lot for daycare. I doubt she's at that kind of school.
0: Nicasio works for CBS.

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1: 101.
0: Sometimes we do things for ourselves, and then on retrospect, you feel a little guilty.
1: Yes.
0: For Serena, it was paying for extra childcare. That way, she could have some alone time to read a book.
1: Yes.
0: All right. Mm-hmm. All right. Let's talk to Sonia. What was it for you?
2: Well, my husband works a lot, so he's gone for about a week and a half, and we decided to take weekend getaways, just me and him. We go somewhere local, somewhere small, and we just send the kids to grandma. And sometimes we do wish we can take them, but honestly, we just need some alone time, and we take them to the big vacations anyways.
0: Exactly. Quality time, again, in these relationships. And so it's one of the most important things. I feel like that's why so many people end up cheating on each other, is because they don't put any focus into their partner. It's just the partner becomes a roommate, and then their needs are being met. So then they go elsewhere to try and meet the needs, but then still keep everything normal at home. It's so weird.
3: That's
0: so
3: fine.
0: That quality time, I think, is beneficial.
2: Correct. And as much as I want them in the lazy river with me,
3: I know you got to hold a beer. You don't want to hold no kids, right?
2: Yes.
0: Sonia, thank you so much for listening and for being a part of the show today. I appreciate you. Coming up next, we are talking teachers. Did you know that there are 15 states where teachers can still spank their kids as punishment?
1: I just saw this.
0: Yeah, let's talk all about it next.

0: Connecticut's number one hit music station, baby. KC
1: 101.
0: Kind of crazy, maybe, or I don't know. Is this needed? There are teachers in 15 states that can still legally spank children as punishment.
2: That's awesome.
1: That's crazy.
0: Uh-huh. It says that, I guess, according to this NPR analysis that was just recently published, there's 15 states that still allow it. And corporal punishment can include paddling, spanking, or other physical punishment administered to a student for disciplinary purposes. Jesus. There is currently no federal law banning the practice in public schools. Mm. And a lot of people are like, oh my God, I can't believe this is a thing. Mm-hmm. They don't just do it to do it. You have to sign a consent form. Yeah. They give it to the parents and they say, look, if your kid messes up, then we have the right to do that. I know this because I was paddled.
3: So your mom signed that?
0: Hell yeah, my grandma did.
1: Wow.
0: We're not saying beat them every day, but if something happens, how do they know that they shouldn't do it just because you said the word no?
1: Well, I'd rather like the teacher tell me what my son did and I decide like what the punishment is.
3: Yeah, you don't want a stranger hitting your kid.
1: Yeah.
2: And what, when your son comes home, you're not going to give him a spanking because you're not going to be that mad at him as a teacher was. You know what I'm saying?
1: But that's like why that teacher shouldn't spank my kid.
3: Yeah, then you're doing it out of emotion. You got to wait.
2: I would talk to my son and say, listen, this is what's going to happen if you act up. And then if he decides to act up, that was on him. He made that choice. And so that he gets the consequences.
1: Wow, parent of the year.
2: Well, someone needs to teach you two.
3: Teach us what?
0: Serena, if things are that great, you wouldn't be paying for extra school time for your kid to be away. Let's move on.
1: Don't shame me.
0: Dropping pins, baby.
3: You're just on our side about it.
1: You said I needed some me time.
0: You do. Because if kids can be that annoying and that bad, then you need to decompress.
1: He's not annoying.
0: But the other one. What about the other one?
1: She's great.
0: Apparently, if you can do this, you are in the top 1% of humans on Earth. We'll tell you what this is next.

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2: 101.
1: All right, so if you can do any of these, you are in the 1% or the top 1% of humans on Earth. Number one, sleep 8 hours a night consistently for a month.
3: Oh, I'm jealous.
1: There's no way.
0: What life do you have?
1: Yeah, every night you're just getting the perfect amount of sleep.
3: That sounds amazing.
4: People without kids.
1: If that's the case, I feel like you're not lifing though, right?
5: Yeah.
1: Like every night to get the same, like that's crazy.
3: I mean, I wish I could do it, but yeah, there's no way.
1: Read 30 books in a year.
3: I haven't done that yet, but I might be on track this year.
1: I was going to ask you, how many have you read so far?
3: I think I'm at 13.
5: Oh, you're a slow reader.
4: You're a little behind pace then.
1: I mean, yeah, Jesus. It's already almost September.
3: Well, it's because I started like kind of late. There was a couple months I missed, but like I'm back on track.
4: Read some short ones, then I'll get you ahead.
0: Short books?
1: Yeah. Walk 20,000 steps in a day and still feel fine. What are you supposed to walk a day? 10,000?
3: Yeah.
5: 10,000. But if you're at like a theme park, you're
4: probably get that 20,000. Yeah, that's easy work. By noon, you get 20,000.
1: Hang from a bar for 2 full minutes. Our producer, Matt, can hang out at a bar.
4: Yes, yeah, for longer than 2 minutes.
5: Some people can't do that. They get paid to do that if they meet that 2 minute.
1: What are you talking about? Like, holding the bar?
5: Mm-hmm. Like, there's like a...
1: That's a competition?
5: Yeah. Like, if you go to the mall... Like
4: that's army recruitment.
5: I know, but they have like a thing there to where if you hang,
4: give you $100 if you can hang for 2 minutes.
5: Some people said you can't even hang for a minute.
3: I don't think I could.
1: Why is it so tough to hang?
5: I don't know, because your weight like just holds on and
4: your grip gets tired, I guess. I don't know. Who cares?
1: Says a lot of people, majority of people cannot type 100 words a minute.
3: Ooh, I don't know how fast I can type.
1: Who even counts that?
4: I know.
1: Do 75 push-ups in a row. Serena, you're up to what, 4 now?
3: 3.
0: Oh, nice. Nice.
1: Ooh. We should do this, actually. Balance on one leg for a full 60 seconds. Let's do it as a competition. Are you down?
3: Okay. Sure.
1: All right, we're going to see if we can balance for 60 seconds next.
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1: 101.
0: All right, y'all. Tino Cochino. Oh, we're all supposed to say radio on three. Go.
2: Radio.
0: Oh, man, look at us. That's how you do it. Oh, man. Okay, so I saw this thing that said the top 1% of people, of humans, can stand on one leg for 60 seconds. So that means 99% of you can't do it.
2: That's crazy. Okay.
3: So you can't drop a foot to touch down. You're out.
0: Yeah, in my mind, this seems easy. I don't know why. Maybe that's just arrogance, but I feel like it should be very easy to stand on one foot.
1: Hang on. I got to get my 60 timer seconds.
3: You're doing the timer? Okay.
0: All right, so we're all going to time it, and we're going to see who can maintain. We also, if that's the case, then we need to take 10 seconds to talk about things, too, because we're not just going to stand here in silence.
2: So now we're doing two things.
3: We're going to talk.
0: So, yeah. So think of whatever you want to talk about. Are we ready?
2: Yeah.
3: 3, 2, 1, go.
0: Okay, I'll start. So, guys, listen. I have a show coming up in Bellflower, California.
2: Bellflower.
0: And if you guys come out, and if you're listening to this in Atlantic City right now, I know you're like, what?
3: Catch a flight.
0: Not going to be there. But if you do go, then your tickets are get you qualified for a 4-pack of tickets for Disney, and we'll pick a winner at the show.
2: Oh, my God.
0: So throwing that out there, TinoCochino.com. Serena, go ahead.
1: I just realized I'm standing on my non-dominant leg. I'm like, this was a bad idea.
0: She's shaking. But I mean, you haven't failed yet.
1: I haven't. But I just read a book called Alchemized, and I cried. It was so like,
0: She's going.
1: I'm sick.
0: Bro, her arm, she looks like the things in front of the car lot.
1: I don't know why I did this on the wrong way.
2: You got a big flat foot. It should be easy.
3: Are you standing on the bigger foot? Because your feet are two different sizes.
1: No, this is a smaller foot.
0: Wow, you're still going.
2: I feel it in my hip a little bit. Like, I don't feel it in my feet.
1: Okay, we made it.
2: My hip is
0: that was
2: like,
0: a minute?
1: Yeah.
0: We all did it. We're all special. I don't know about you guys.
2: Yeah,
0: but
2: I know.
3: I pulled a muscle.
0: We did it.
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2: Coming up next.
0: Well, this could be messy. Our listener Amanda wants to date her sister's ex.
3: Oh, wow. I like it.
0: We're going to read the DM that Amanda sent explaining the situation, and then we can judge. 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
0: Never in a million years would I date one of my friend's exes. Couldn't even imagine that. Now, if you step into the world of family and dating their exes, that's just mind-blowing.
2: Oh, my God.
0: That's literally where our listener Amanda is at in her life. She wants to date her sister's ex. Mm-hmm. Let's have Serena read the DM that Amanda sent, paint the picture, and we'll talk about it. It's Listener Therapy on Tino Cochino Radio.
3: My sister dated this guy for a couple years, and they broke up about 5 years ago. They both moved on. She dated other people since, and as far as I know, there are no feelings left between them. Here's a problem. Recently, he and I started talking. Nothing has happened yet, but there's definitely chemistry. The truth is, even when they were together, he and I always had way more in common. Same sense of humor, same music, same interests. I obviously never crossed a line, but now 5 years later, I'm wondering why this should still be completely off limits.
0: It's just crazy to think that even while they were together, you were looking at him like, oh, for sweeter, we'd be better together.
3: I know.
0: It's kind of messy.
3: I know. Do you hate your sister? Like, this is just crazy. Like, I could not imagine. And then I feel like if you're already questioning this, then your sister probably isn't going to be okay with it.
0: Right. Why not? Like, you know.
3: Yes.
0: Nicasio's on the side of doing this.
2: Yeah,
0: why?
2: I feel like this is the perfect love story. The sister shouldn't have a problem at all because it didn't work out. And if she's over the dude...
3: Maybe she doesn't want to see her ex at family gatherings, so.
2: Who cares? It's over. It's done. Like, move on with your life.
3: She can't because the ex is coming back.
2: Oh, my God.
0: Let's talk to Adriana and see how she would handle the situation. Maybe she doesn't think it's messy at all. Listen to Therapy. Tino Cochino Radio. Don't move.
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9: 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Download

0: couple of years, and they broke up about 5 years ago. Her sister has moved on. The ex has moved on. They've dated other people since. Dang. It's all good. And so Amanda's like, look, even while they were dating, she noticed that she had better chemistry with him than the sister did. And so she's like, enough time has gone by. I feel like I should be able to, you know, talk to him.
1: It's crazy. Mm-hmm.
0: Serena thinks it's crazy. Nicasio thinks this is the perfect love story.
2: Oh, it's wonderful.
0: Adriana, what's it sound like to you?
3: I just feel like she shouldn't get with her sister's ex, just because if she did that to the sister, then I feel like something like that would happen later on to her. And I feel like that would just create family drama between them.
0: With like all these different people out there, it's like you gotta go for your sister's ex. I'm sure you can find someone else that you have chemistry with, right?
3: Correct.
1: This shouldn't even be a thought. The fact that she's even getting this far is crazy to me. Like, she should have already shut it down. And then the family, like the cousins, everybody knows this person.
2: I just feel like this is a new path for them. Like, why is a sister being a fridge? Like, I don't understand. Like, just let... What if this is something that can be really beautiful down the line? You know, 20 years of marriage. It's, you know, and she's blocking her... And she's blocking her sister's blessing.
3: I just feel like there has to be someone else out there for her.
2: Yeah, the sister's ex.
3: Yes. Oh, no.
0: What celebrity gossip are we going to spill in tea time today?
1: The Game spent $300,000 on his 16-year-old.
0: Even if I had this kind of money, I would not do what he did. I don't think. Yeah, we're going to talk all about it next.

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1: 101.
0: Today's listener therapy situation, kind of crazy, man. Amanda wants to date her sister's ex.
2: What are we doing?
0: They dated for a

0: Connecticut's number one hit music station, man. Let's get it. KC?
1: 101.
0: I feel like a kid's first car needs to be something that gives them, you know, the freedom to drive and have fun, but also not, I don't know, floss, flex.
2: Oh,
0: you gotta work your way up to appreciate it, right? If not, I feel like it gives you this weird sense of entitlement. The Game just bought his daughter a Maybach.
1: Yes.
2: Whoa.
1: For her sweet 16. So he like walked her out. She was blindfolded and the car was there. $300,000.
2: Was it used though? Maybe it was a used car.
1: Definitely not. No.
2: But is that their norm?
1: I was gonna say though, like if I had the money, I think I would be this parent.
2: Wow.
1: Like I would like to say I wouldn't, but I'm just thinking, okay, when my son turns 16 and like my budget, but I'm saying if I had that money, I'm saying like, cause if I'm, when my son's 16, I'm probably going to buy him a nice car within, like, my budget. So if I was rich like that, who's to say I'm not going to buy my kid a Maybach?
0: But that's why these kids turn out so crappy, man. Like, that they because they feel so above everybody else. Yeah. Like where does any sense of teaching them the levels and stages of growing up come into play?
3: How to work for something?
1: But we don't know that they're not teaching her that in some way. Maybe she's a really good kid. And they're like, you know what? She deserves this.
3: I don't know, man. I had a used Volvo as my first car. Nicasio still drives his first car as Honda.
2: Yeah, I mean, yeah. I like to get in my car. Whenever you guys get in your nice cars, I like to get in my car because it takes me back to where I was and it lets me know where I'm headed.
0: I mean, the perfect example of that, though, Ludacris still has his Acura from back in the day.
2: That's
0: he posts
2: crazy.
0: It all the time. He's like, man, because I look at that as like where I came from. And I understand, if you're rich, you don't have these struggles. And parents always say that, I'm going to give them the life I could never give. But that's why all of them turn out crappy, is because they have to have some, you have to learn but some form of struggle.
1: Something. Also, like a couple of days before Callie, that's the Game's daughter, before her birthday, he did make a post saying that he had he told her like, oh, I'm sorry, I can't celebrate your birthday, I don't know, Friday, because I have to finish the album. That she was like, no, Dad, I know how hard you worked and whatever. So he was like, she deserves everything.
3: Mm. Good God. I'll tell my parents whatever for $300,000. Car.
0: Maybe you call him sometime. Yeah, no.
3: Start telling him anything. Say hi.
0: Dude, apparently your gut feeling is not just a feeling.
2: No, it's just bad food.
0: No. This could be a memory from the future.
2: What?
3: Premonition.
0: Let's talk more about it next.
2: That's called a burp.

0: Connecticut's number one hit music station, KC.
1: 101.
2: When you have a gut feeling and people say you're supposed to listen to that and trust that, apparently that's more than just a feeling. Gut feelings are memories from the future. It says your consciousness can jump through time.
0: According to who?
2: Well, okay. I found this according to science.boner on Instagram.
3: What the heck?
0: Never mind, I believe it.
2: It says, a gut feeling can sometimes seem strangely accurate, which has led researchers to investigate a phenomenon called precognition. It is the idea that people can somehow obtain information about an event before it happens. And some experiments have reported unusual physiological?
3: Huh, spell it.
4: Physiological?
2: P-H-Y. Oh, yeah, is it physiological?
3: Yeah.
1: It happens to the best
2: high
1: of us.
2: High school graduate.
3: More than Ocasio.
2: Or brain responses occurring before participants are shown unpredictable stimuli. However, these findings remain disputed, and independent researchers have raised concerns about replication and experimental... this one's great! And experimental methods. You don't think that's a thing?
0: When they say trust your gut, I feel like sometimes you make a decision, you don't trust your gut, and then that backfires. Like, damn, I should have listened to
2: whatever that little feeling is in you, if that's the gut feeling or whatever, I have noticed every time that I do not listen to it, I realize that I should have.
1: Yes.
2: Every single time. One time it was at my house. I was like, did I shut the garage door? I was like, I don't know. And I was like, oh, I'm good. And then later I came home and there was a note. Well, first of all, I saw the garage door open and I was like, oh my God. And because I'm afraid my dogs would like run out or something.
1: Uh-huh. Yeah.
2: And then there was a note that said, saw this open, hope everything's okay. And it was like a neighbor.
0: Wow, uh-huh. You have a good neighbor.
3: Why wouldn't they close it?
2: I don't know if they know
1: how. How would you close it?
2: They don't have an opener.
0: You have to press the button and run out and jump over the sensor.
2: Tom Cruise.
3: You have to pull the lever in the middle. And then
0: they're inside.
2: Now they're stuck inside my house.
3: They have to stay inside.
0: Oh, okay.
3: They're real neighbors.
2: I mean, I don't know. I mean, you said you agree. You had moments like this where you...
0: I think there's something to this. I'm not sure if it's from like a predicting the future type deal, but I feel like your gut will tell you, especially when you should not do something. I feel my stronger when it's
2: this
0: not.
2: Came from science.boner.
0: I know.
3: What if your gut sticks out farther than...
1: Like yours.
3: Oh, my God. Wow. No, it doesn't stick out that far.
2: That's called shaming.
0: He can tell the future.
3: That's man shaming.
2: Healthy ways to humble a man who takes you for granted, ladies.
0: Ooh.
2: Serena will break this down for us next.
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2: Ladies, it sucks, but sometimes you're in a relationship where your man doesn't really value you the way that he should. You know what I mean? Mm-hmm. He takes you for granted. So what is a healthy way to humble a man who treats you this way?
0: Ooh.
2: Serena will share.
3: Yes, this is saying, you know, like, don't embarrass him or like try to make him jealous or anything like that. But one of the steps is stop over functioning, like stop reminding him, stop fixing what he neglected, stop carrying conversations he refuses to have. That way you're not covering like every gap and he has to actually see like, okay, like I'm not holding my weight of this relationship.
4: Yeah.
3: And then there's say it once clearly. Because if you just say it that one time, like if you keep reminding him again, like you are trying to almost be his mother.
5: Over the weekend, I had the GPS system up, right? And then I had like a destination I was going to get to. And my girl sent passenger and I was driving and she's like, hey, like you're going to turn up here. You're going to get on your right lane, get on your right lane, get on your right lane. And I couldn't get on the right lane because the cars are coming. So yeah. I made a left. And she looked at me. She goes, why can't you just listen to the GPS? That's telling you. I said, what are we in a hurry for? I said, let's just make a quick detour. It's not the end of the world. It's fine.
0: And I agree. You need to come over. I've been telling
4: you. He was driving to your house.
0: Come to the dark side, baby.
5: And the thing is, I felt like if I would have made a wrong turn, you would have been like, well, let's just see where the road leads
0: That's
5: us.
0: The thing. If we were in that situation,
5: I would have asked you.
0: I would have been like, yo, what happened? Here, let's act it out. All right, we're in the car.
5: I'm done, right?
0: Yeah, yeah.
5: Okay, good.
0: Babe, we're going to go to the... I'll call you, babe.
5: Okay.
0: Babe, we're going to... The exit's right here to the right. You're about to miss it.
5: Yeah, I'm on my phone.
0: Damn, we missed it.
5: I missed it, babe. Sorry.
0: It's all good. Where's it telling you to go now?
5: It's just a detour, so it's just going to make this loop, but it's going to come around and get on the main road.
0: Oh, because it corrects us anyway, right?
5: Yes.
0: Of course it does. It's calculated. It's great machinery.
5: And then I'd have been like...
0: Tesla.
5: You want to get some matcha?
0: I mean, if there's time, do we have time?
5: Well, now we do because we took a detour.
0: Here's the thing. Life is amazing. Cheers.
5: Baby.

0: found you.
1: Well, Nicasio would make you pay for the matcha.
2: Serena, oh my God. Yes. Just like your girl. Interrupting the perfect moment.
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0: If you were given advice and then the advice paid off, like literally gave you money, would you give the person that gave you the advice a little piece of that money?
3: Hmm. No.
4: How are we thinking about
0: no.
4: this?
0: Yeah.
3: No.
4: That's wow. just crazy. Advice also, should be free. Nothing's free.
0: But that's the thing. The advice revolved around money. And you got the money based on the advice, you would think like, yo, man, thank you for that advice, bro. Here's a little something. This happened to Nicasio.
4: Yeah.
0: I like that we're all on different pages, though. We're going to fight. It's coming up next, Inside Real Talk on Tino Cuccino Radio. But real quick, while we're on the topic of money, what can you get for $5 right now?
3: Nothing.
4: A happy hour beer at some places.
0: No way.
4: Yeah, $5? Some places, I found it. Yep.
0: Listen, man, what I'm going to tell you is if you use DraftKings, that $5 that you spend could get you $200 in rewards within 21 days.
4: Ooh.
0: And that could. Dang. It will. Listen, man, real talk today is all brought to you by our friends at DraftKings. Yes, football's back and Ooh. Something super big is coming. 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

0: Connecticut's number one hit music station, man. Let's get it. KC?
1: 101.
0: All right, so let's talk the situation that Nicasio's in. None of us can agree on it. So I'm actually on Nicasio's side. So you guys, you're having a good little time. You were at the casino.
2: Yeah.
0: And your buddy asked you for advice, kind of, because he was down, right?
2: Yes, he was down. He was down from playing blackjack.
0: Okay. Yeah, see, that's one of the things. You could lose a lot of money very quickly.
2: Yeah. Mm-hmm.
0: So Nicasio was like, look, man, you want to do the come up, go to this slot machine, place a bet, and we're going to see what happens.
2: Yeah, not only did I say go to the slot machine, I said play the high limit slot machine. So put 100 in and hit that $10, $15 one spin. And the first spin, he won $1,000. It gave him free games, and he won $1,000. Mm-hmm. And it was cashing him out right there. He even took a whole video and everything. He was like, man, this casino's giving out free money.
0: And so you would think, since he won this money based on the advice you gave, same way you tip out the dealer, do whatever, he would give you a little, yo, thank you for that, bro.
2: Oh, bro, exactly. I was rubbing my hands like Birdman. I was like, yo, I was like, hell yeah, I'm going to get paid too.
0: And he gave you nothing.
2: He gave me nothing, bro, nothing.
0: Matt and Serena both agree he shouldn't give you anything. That's what they think. Why?
3: Because it's still his money.
2: But he also said, why am I going to bless you? You're my homie, exactly. So I would want you to be happy for me. I'm like, yeah, that's exactly true, but I'll be more happy if I have some money in my pocket.
4: If a casino employee came to me and be like, yo, on the low, this machine right here, it's been paying off. I'm just giving you a heads up. And I won then, I would tip that casino employee, but I would never tip a friend.
0: Tip the stranger?
4: I wouldn't expect money if it was opposite. If I won money based on someone's advice, I wouldn't expect...
2: Oh, bro, this goes back to when you can't support your friends, but you can support strangers.
3: Yeah. I feel like, though, you wouldn't tip people out. I feel like you want to be tipped out, but, like, you wouldn't actually do it.
2: Oh, I would, because I know how it goes in the casino world. I know how that's called mutual respect, Serena.
3: Yeah, you don't have it.
2: I do have it if I want a lot of money.
0: Let's talk to Myra Nicasio. She's actually on your side.
2: Oh, wow, yes.
0: She thinks Nicasio should be paid out, and she will share her reasoning with us next.
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1: 101.
0: Okay, so our co-host Nicasio was with some friends, and they had a little casino trip. They were having a good time. And his friend was down. He was not winning. He's losing the blackjack. And Nicasio said, listen, man, if you want to make your money back, go to the slot machine, put that $100 in, make that $15, $20 bet, whatever the max is, and it's going to pay you out. And sure enough, pop, he won $1,000. And so his friend starts bragging, man, this casino's crazy. They're just throwing money away. And Nicasio's like, well, where's my thank you? Like, you wouldn't have that money if I didn't advise you to go do that and give you the advice on how to play.
2: Facts.
0: Nicasio's friend did not give him any money. I think he should have, because again, he would not have even played that or known how to play it the correct way.
2: Yeah.
0: Unless Nicasio told him. Serena and Matt disagree. They think it's a friend. You shouldn't do it.
3: It's a slot machine.
1: Yeah.
0: Myra, what's it sound like to you?
4: You know, as a friend, I would. I mean, it's just a courtesy to do, you know?
0: See, I agree. Matt thinks this is a horrible idea.
3: As a friend, shouldn't you be happy that your friend won money and not want to take a percentage?
4: I mean, it doesn't have to be half of what you want, but perhaps treat him out to, like, dinner or buy him something inexpensive, you know, or maybe just $100 will do.
2: $100 would have been fine. I think the worst part about it was that the whole trip, because it happened right when we got there, the whole trip, he's like, your boy got this quick Jeezy. And I'm like, yeah, because of me.
4: But you know, if you guys are friends, and I think that's just a courtesy thing to do.
0: Exactly, Myra. Thank you so much for the call. I appreciate you. Yep. Listen, man, my new podcast just dropped. Is anyone listening? Or a new episode? We've been doing it for like 70, 80 episodes now, something like that.
2: Mm-hmm. Oh, dang.
0: But comedian Mark Curry, aka Mr. Cooper, dropped in, and we talked about a lot. I want to share some of it with you next. Let's do the time he played Michael Jordan one on one.
2: Oh my god.

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0: One of my favorite shows when I was a kid was the legendary Hanging with Mr. Cooper, starring comedian Mark Curry. Man, he's an OG, he's a legend. And we actually sat down and had a full-on conversation. We talked about everything from him opening up for Whitney Houston and Ray Charles.
1: Oh, my gosh.
0: To the time he played one-on-one with Michael Jordan.
2: I bought a brand new Range Rover. That's when the new Range Rovers first came out. Mike roll up. You know, I'm in the Range Rover. Mike, you know, he pulled up. I said, yeah, that's my lot now, babe. It's my lot. It's Warner Brothers. My lot. He said, yeah, all right. I said, yeah, I run this lot, boy. Let you know. He said, man, they got a leg room in there? I said, yeah, it's a lot of leg room. Next day, Michael Jordan had one. That's a true story. That's I am not. Funny. But not only that, he would be at that set every morning at 6 a.m. working out, which I thought was dedication. I would get there early for Mr. Cooper to do prep work and things, but he would be there every morning, 6 a.m. So one day, I walked on to the gym. I had my gym clothes on. He looked at me. He didn't say nothing. He just threw me the ball. He knew what was up.
0: You knew it was game time.
2: He knew. He did not say one thing. He just threw me the ball. Did like that. Got ready, 101. He gave me the ball first. I scored. Yeah, you know, And then he got the ball. Pumped the ball up. What you looking at? So I guess he was like, I'm about to blow by you. Are you ready? Or what you doing? This is your defense stand? Went by me. He beat me 7-0 or something.
0: Oh, damn.
2: I mean, sweet jumping. Sweet just talking. I thought you had that one, baby. I thought that was. I mean, all back of the rim net. Everything. I'm full jumping on it.
0: The entire conversation is wild, man. You can stream it now wherever you stream your favorite podcast. Just search for Tino Cochino Is Anyone Listening and check that out. We've all heard the term trophy wife before, right?
1: Mm-hmm.
0: Well, survey says that trophy wife is becoming less common. Let's talk about it. Next.

0: Connecticut's number one hit music station, KC
1: 101.
0: According to recent studies and surveys and all that fun stuff, the trophy wife is becoming less common. It says America's wealthiest men are increasingly choosing partners who are equally successful.
2: What a loser.
0: The age of the power couple has arrived.
3: That's right.
0: Do we agree with this?
1: I do agree. I think that there's because it was just different. I feel like, you know, 20 years ago, I think a lot more women now are going to college and they're figuring out what, like, they want to do in careers and, you know, be doctors and lawyers and just all these different things. So, and then also everything is so expensive now that I don't think people can afford to have someone who stays home.
4: Yeah, it says two incomes.
0: It's been changing, and it's like a new perspective or way of living now because way more women, many more women are CEOs and entrepreneurs and lawyers and doctors and investors now. So success is increasingly shared between both partners rather than centered on, you know, just one.
1: Mm-hmm.
2: Yeah, that's nice and all, but it's just not going to work between the relationship. It's not going to work out because there's two bulls in the household. Like, one person, I feel like one person kind of has to do less than the other person. Like, they have to be, you know what I mean? Like,
0: I can tell you, it's a power dynamic, yes. I think. I agree, man.
1: And I don't think so. I think it, like, there has to be a lot of communication. Maybe just not take work home. Like, if you two are in two completely different, you know.
4: Yeah, don't have an ego.
0: But I don't think
4: it.
0: It's about work. It's about
2: just
0: life.
2: A daily life.
0: It's
2: like,
0: yo, we should do this. If you have that mindset, chances are you do think you're right.
4: It sounds like an ego thing, Lo. Just let your ego drop at the door because you're not at work anymore. You're at home.
1: And I do think that even if you are like a stay-at-home mom or wife, I do think you should find something for yourself still. Something small. Like maybe it's like a small hobby that starts earning you some money. I don't know, because you don't want to be in a situation. Well, also, you just never know. Like, things could be good now, and then what happens if you do get divorced or something? You just never know. Yeah. So you should have something for yourself.
2: If you're in the house, just watch your tone.
1: Oh my gosh.
4: Shut up.
0: In a busy world, man, parents, I feel like sometimes your focal point, it should be on the kids, but I feel like sometimes it's just like the necessities and maybe you're missing some things that could actually be really important to them. Five things that feel small to you but are enormous to your kids. We'll share them with you next.
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0: Connecticut's number one hit music station, man. Let's get it. Casey?
1: 101.
0: All right, y'all. 10 things that feel small to you but enormous for your child. It says most of them took under a minute and none of them cost a thing. Oh. Number one, when you get excited about something they love. The kid who watches their parent genuinely want to know the difference between a brachiosaurus and a brontosaurus grows up believing that the things they care about are actually worth caring about.
2: I do try to do this. Even like, so my daughter, she's been watching, like she sees me reading. So she'll bring me her book and she's like, Mama, read it. So then we like sit down. I read her like her little baby story with all
0: Y'all are both the same, right? You both read dragon books.
2: Yeah.
3: She's popped the magic dragon.
0: This said 10. I'm only going to do 5 because they're kind of long. Number 2, when you let the bath run long because they were still playing. So like, let's say dinner's ready. You're tired. Mm-hmm. You let it run anyway and they had no idea. They just knew that for once their world didn't get interrupted.
3: I'm interrupting at all costs. Like, you're going to hurry up and come do this.
0: Because you want them to go to bed on time,
3: we
0: right?
3: We ain't wasting water.
0: And that. And that.
4: It's about the bath.
0: What about number 3, when you ask for their opinion and then actually use it?
2: I do try to do that too, because if I'm asking my son a question and he gives me the answer, I don't want to be a jerk and be like, oh, no, we're not going to do that.
0: Number 4, when you told them you were having a hard day, not the full weight of it, just enough. Like, oh, mom's having a hard day today, baby. That I guess children who grow up in houses who feel like, or they know that feelings are kind of named out, they learn to tell you about theirs too.
4: So it's good to just talk about your hard day?
2: Well, yeah. Not like the weight of it.
3: Wow.
0: Number 5, it's not really a thing. I guess it's just something kind of more so for the parents to know. It says you don't have to be a perfect parent. You just have to be one that shows up, repairs, notices, and stays, because that's really the whole thing.
4: Thank God I got that covered.
3: Hi.
0: Matt's like, I don't know what to do, but I stay. I got 1 out of 5, baby.
3: I just stand here.
0: Good for you, Matt. Thank you.
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0: Let's do it. Are you smarter than Nikasi? Easiest game in the world, man. You get a question, yep. We even give you multiple choice answers. You just got to be smart enough to pick the right one. So listen up.
3: Who's the first actor to make $1 million for their first film? Is it A, Ice Cube, B, Eddie Murphy, or C, Pamela Anderson?
0: We have Tiffany ready to go on the line. Is she smarter than Nikasi or not? We'll find out together. Next.

0: 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KC
1: 101.
0: All right, so are you smarter than Nicasio? We're going to play with Tiffany. Are you there?
2: Yeah.
0: All right, cool. So Nicasio will give you this question. He'll give you three multiple choice answers. You're going to pick the right one, and we'll get you hooked up, okay?
2: Okay, thank you.
3: Who's the first actor to make $1 million for their first film? Is it A, Ice Cube, B, Eddie Murphy, or C, Pamela Anderson?
2: Let's go Eddie Murphy.
3: How'd she get that?
0: There it is. Yeah. Legendary, legendary. We'll get you hooked up. Are you an Eddie Murphy fan by chance? I don't know how old you are.
2: No, I'm not.
0: Damn.
4: Oh, just like that.
0: Damn. What's the band-aid off?
3: What the heck?
0: Yikes. Okay, well, then this conversation will go nowhere. Just hang on for a second so Matt can get your info, okay?
2: Thank you. Have a good day.
0: So I guess animals and kids are just sharing the same names now.
5: It's crazy. Mm-hmm.
0: It's the world that we're in, baby. We'll share some of the names with you next. Have you named your baby a puppy?
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0: So I have a podcast called Is Anyone Listening? Where every week I sit down and I just chop it up with people that I find interesting. This week I sat down with comedian, actor. I mean, this guy's done it all, dude. Basketball player. He played one-on-one with Jordan.
1: That's crazy.
0: It's crazy, man. Mark Curry, a.k.a. Mr. Cooper, man. His TV show, Hanging with Mr. Cooper, was one of my favorites when I was a kid. And so to even sit down and have a conversation with him, it was so crazy to me. But we were talking about manifestation and how he truly believes in it and how it helped him, you know, link up with Richard Pryor.
2: Here I manifest, you know, Richard Pryor. I breathed him. I enjoyed him. I listened to him. I even went to go see him when I was like 15. I went with my sisters to go see Richard Pryor. I remember you had to be 18 and over, but I was like 6 feet tall, so I had some pimp hat on, a fur, and some platforms. I walked in at about 6'7". I looked like a grown man to go see Richard Pryor. I was only 15.
0: That's crazy.
2: And I still got the ticket stub to this day. So when I had a chance to open up for Richard Pryor in 1991, the greatest moments of my life was when Richard Pryor came out and said, Mark Curry,

0: Like, oh my God.
1: He knows me.
0: He knows me. And then I showed him the ticket stub. And it blew him away. He looked at the ticket stub and he remembered the show. He said, oh my, Oakley, oh, I remember that show. They're rough. They're rough over there. They're rough. And so that was amazing. So imagine showing him the ticket stub 20 years later, me opening up for him. So you're right. I don't even know what you call it. That's manifesting. That's Lord. That's incredible.
1: Bro, if you believe in something and you actually chase it, you can make it happen. Mm-hmm. No matter how many no's you get, no matter how many, you're not dreaming big enough unless mm-hmm. people think you're crazy. When I told people I was going to do comedy, they're like, okay, cool, mm-hmm. man.
2: That was Nicasio.
1: And that's okay.
3: But also, Serena says she would be a dancer. But she kept going.
4: I didn't say I would be a dancer, but I went to a class.
3: Oh, I thought
1: she wanted to do it. She would have kept going, and she could have probably turned it into something.
4: I got pregnant.
1: If you stick by dancing,
4: no, oh. That's what I saw.
3: If you're funny,
5: it's Tino Cucino Radio.
1: What celebrity gossip are we spilling in tea time today?
4: Even though Northwest came from billionaire parents, she still wants just a regular job.
1: I don't believe that at all.
3: It's good if she does.
1: Where's she going to work with her turquoise hair and shark teeth?
4: I'll let you know where she wants to.
3: Hot topic.
1: We'll talk tea time next.
3: That's good.

0: Connecticut's number one hit music station, man. Let's get it. KC?
1: 101.
0: Northwest. I had a tour that was supposed to go down, then apparently that got canceled.
2: Yeah. Mm-hmm.
0: I know she's done Rolling Loud, and I mean, she's all over the place.
1: Yeah.
0: But apparently she wants a normal job. Serena's going to talk all about it inside Tea Time. Go ahead.
1: She recently did an interview with Dazed, which is a fashion and culture magazine, and the reporter asked her, you know, if she wasn't making music, what would she be doing? And she even threw out the example, like, basketball player, and North is like, nope, I want to work at, like, Starbucks next year. I think I can next year because I'm going to be 14, so I want to have a regular job.
0: I mean, she should. I think that's
2: start there.
0: A win. But she also can't be, like, Northwest. Like, you're going to have to...
3: Be in the back?
0: No, I mean, you could be there, just you got to be less... What's the word? Like,
3: Northwest?
0: In your face. You like the turquoise hair, the black shark grill, and all that. Like that can't be worn. Like, if you're going to do the normal job, you got to look a little more normal.
1: I feel like, though, that... Like, they allow that now. Like, it's not like when we were 16, because I remember I couldn't have, like, piercings in my face because I had my Monroe, and I had to take that out everywhere. But now, like, I go places, and I see people with piercings and, like, different colored hair. So I think
3: they don't care anymore.
1: Normal.
0: She's known.
2: Like, I don't think she's
0: different
2: from
0: a normal person. If you look at her and see that, like, if she wants a normal job, she needs to blend in more.
1: I wonder, though, if she would be able to even do this, because it's like, imagine, like, she has a shift, and her dad calls her. It's like, hey, want to go... to Paris for, I don't know, some
3: or
1: show.
3: The amount of people that would show up just to see her, that place would be popping. Would they even want that?
2: She can't be normal there. I think she needs to be like a telemarketer, like behind the scenes. You know what I'm saying?
0: That's
2: a regular job still.
0: Yeah. Date night ideas that do not involve eating out, going to dinner and stuff. I mean, you see all these lists where the girl's like, I can't go to Cheesecake, I can't go here, I can't go here, I can't go here. So what can you do for a date night that has nothing to do with dinner? I'm going to break a couple down for you next.

0: You know where you got it, baby. 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
1: 101.
0: So I've got a dating podcast. It's called Laugh at Love. Mm-hmm. New episode just dropped. Mm-hmm. Wherever you stream your podcast, you can stream it. Just search for Tino Cochino, Laugh at Love. And this week, I'm breaking down 40. Yes, 40 date night ideas. Ooh. That are much more than just going out to eat. And there's different, like, styles for it. So I'm going to give you a couple from each, not genre, but, like...
2: category?
0: Sure.
2: Okay.
0: At-home dates. Board games. Movie marathon. Blanket fort. Now that one.
2: What's that?
0: Stupid. Ain't no one, unless that's turning into sexy time.
1: Yes. Yeah, I think those are cute.
0: Ain't no one trying to do a blanket fort. But here's more unique ones. This one says unplug for a whole day. Hang out together with no phone usage between either one of you.
3: Ooh.
0: I think that's cool. Like, I don't think for a first date that's really cool. Because you probably want to get on your phone if things get awkward or something.
1: Yeah.
0: Have you been dating for a little bit? A day without a cell phone and just entertaining each other? I think that's dope.
1: Yes, because you are forced to talk to each other.
0: Sketch each other.
1: Oh gosh, I'm a terrible drawer.
2: That could be funny. Yeah.
0: And then there's a take it to the next level. What'd you call it? Category.
2: Okay.
0: Okay. Write letters to your future selves.
2: Oh God.
1: That's cute.
0: This one says you could declutter and reorganize together.
2: See, that's what I'm talking about.
0: The other one says you could take personality tests to compare your results. I think that's something that you should do very early on.
2: Yes, before all of it.
0: Because you start to... The personality tests are cool because if you answer honestly, then you get to understand, okay, this is who my person is.
2: Yeah.
1: I don't really like the personality test. It's like, I don't want to take a test.
2: Oh my God.
1: Right,
0: I don't want to find out who my partner is.
2: What if you find out you're not compatible?
1: I want to find out organically.
0: All right, well, way to ruin that. let's talk Apple's new AirPods. They're going to have built-in cameras, and I think this is stupid.
2: What the?
0: Next.
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1: 101.
0: They've been talking about this for a while, but I guess it's confirmed. Apple's new AirPods are going to have built-in cameras that allow Siri to see and remember your surroundings, basically giving you, like, eyes to understand what you're doing and looking at. But
2: what the?
0: How? What you're looking at? It's on the side of your head.
3: I was going to say.
1: Yeah.
0: Like, what is that view? Who cares about the side view?
3: Am I, a cow?
2: That's your peripheral.
1: I feel like I would have to, I guess, really, like, use them to understand, because it was saying too, it's not going to take pictures or videos of anything. So it's literally like sensors to help you navigate through life, I guess.
0: I mean, maybe this is good for like, that's going to be good for like blind people or,
1: deaf
0: people or something like that. But if you're like, why am I going to get these on the treadmill?
1: But show me
0: the person next to me.
1: I guess like if you are like running though and you have like your like earphones in, it could be like a sensor of like, I don't know, someone's behind you, run faster.
2: If the girl next to you on a treadmill has a tank top, and you don't
0: want to
2: stare.
0: But how would you watch it?
1: Gosh, your eyes are connected
3: to it. That's what I'm saying. You got to put like glasses on that broadcast to the glasses, and then you can see it that way. But then you trip on the treadmill.
1: And that's being peeping Tom, you weirdo.
2: Oh my God, Serena.
0: Who says peeping Tom?
1: That's what it's called.
3: She's right. That's very white of you, Serena.
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1: 101.
0: Kind of crazy, maybe, or I don't know, is this needed? There are teachers in 15 states that can still legally spank children as punishment.
2: That's awesome.
1: That's crazy.
0: Uh-huh. It says that, I guess, according to this NPR analysis that was just recently published, there's 15 states that still allow it. And corporal punishment can include paddling, spanking, or other physical punishment administered to a student for disciplinary purposes. Jesus. There is currently no federal law banning the practice in public schools. Mm. And a lot of people are like, oh my God, I can't believe this is a thing. Mm-hmm. They don't just do it to do it. You have to sign a consent form. Yeah. They give it to the parents and they say, look, if your kid messes up, then we have the right to do that. I know this because I was paddled.
3: So your mom signed that?
0: Hell yeah, my grandma did.
1: Wow.
0: We're not saying beat them every day, but if something happens, how do they know that they shouldn't do it just because you said the word no?
1: Well, I'd rather like the teacher tell me what my son did and I decide like what the punishment is.
3: Yeah, you don't want a stranger hitting your kid.
1: Yeah.
2: And what, when your son comes home, you're not going to give him a spanking because you're not going to be that mad at him. As a teacher was. You know what I'm saying?
1: But that's like why that teacher shouldn't spank my kid.
3: Yeah, then you're doing it out of emotion. You got
2: to
3: wait.
2: I would talk to my son and say, listen, this is what's going to happen if you act up. And then if he decides to act up, that was on him. He made that choice. And so that he gets the consequences.
1: Wow, parent of the year.
2: Well, someone needs to teach you two.
3: Teach us what?
0: Serena, if things are that great, you wouldn't be paying for extra school time for your kid to be away. Let's move on.
1: Don't shame me.
0: Dropping pins, baby.
3: You're just on her side about it.
1: You said I needed some me time.
0: You do. Because if kids can be that annoying and that bad, then you need to decompress.
1: He's not annoying.
0: But the other one. What about the other one?
1: She's great.
0: Apparently, if you can do this, you are in the top 1% of humans on Earth. We'll tell you what this is next.

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0: All right, so if you can do any of these, you are in the 1% or the top 1% of humans on Earth. Number one, sleep 8 hours a night consistently for a month.
2: Oh, I'm jealous.
0: There's no way.
3: What life do you have?
0: Yeah, every night you're just getting the perfect amount of sleep.
2: That sounds amazing.
3: People without kids.
0: If that's the case, I feel like you're not lifing though, right?
4: Yeah.
0: Like every night to get the same, like that's crazy.
2: I mean, I wish I could do it, but yeah, there's no way.
0: Read 30 books in a year.
2: I haven't done that yet, but I might be on track this year.
0: I was going to ask you, how many have you read so far?
2: I think I'm at 13.
4: Oh, you're a slow reader.
3: You're a little behind pace then.
0: I mean, yeah, Jesus. It's already almost September. Well,
2: it's because I started like kind of late. There was a couple months I missed, but like I'm back on track.
3: Read some short ones, then I'll get you ahead.
4: Short books?
0: Yeah. Walk 20,000 steps in a day and still feel fine. What are you supposed to walk a day? 10,000?
2: Yeah.
4: 10,000. But if you're at like a theme park,
3: That's easy work. By noon, you get 20,000.
0: Hang from a bar for 2 full minutes. Our producer, Matt, can hang out at a bar.
3: Yes, yeah. For longer than 2 minutes.
4: Some people can't do that. They get paid to do that if they meet that 2 minute.
0: What are you talking about? Like, holding the bar?
4: Mm-hmm. Like, there's like a...
0: That's a competition?
4: Yeah. Like if you go to the mall... Like
3: that's army recruitment.
4: I know, but they have like a thing there to where if you hang,
3: we'll give you $100 if you can hang for 2 minutes.
4: Some people said you can't even hang for a minute.
2: I don't think I could.
0: Why is it so tough to hang?
4: I don't know, because your weight like just holds on and
3: your grip gets tired. Your grip, yeah, I guess. I don't know.
4: It's weak.
0: Says a lot of people, majority of people cannot type 100 words a minute.
2: I don't know how fast I could type.
0: Who even counts that?
3: I know.
0: Do 75 push-ups in a row. Serena, you're up to what, 4 now?
2: 3.
4: Oh, nice. Nice.
3: Sweet.
0: Ooh. We should do this, actually. Balance on one leg for a full 60 seconds. Let's do it as a competition. You down?
2: Okay. Sure.
0: All right, we're going to see if we can balance for 60 seconds next.
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0: 101.
1: All right, y'all. Tino Goshino. Oh, we're all supposed to say radio on three. Go.
2: Radio.
1: Oh, man, look at us. That's how you do it. Oh, man. Okay, so I saw this thing that said the top 1% of people, of humans, can stand on one leg for 60 seconds. So that means 99% of you can't do it.
2: That's crazy. Okay.
3: So you can't drop a foot to touch down. You're out.
1: Yeah, in my mind, this seems easy. I don't know why. Maybe that's just arrogance, but I feel like it should be very easy to stand on one foot.
0: Hang on. I got to get my 60 timer seconds. Out
3: You're doing the timer? Okay.
1: All right, so we're all going to time it, and we're going to see who can maintain. We also, if that's the case, then we need to take 10 seconds to talk about things, too, because we're not just going to stand here in silence.
2: So now we're doing two things.
3: We're going to talk.
1: Yeah. Cool.
3: So think of
1: whatever you want to talk about. Are we ready?
2: Yeah.
3: 3, 2, 1, go.
1: Okay, I'll start. So, guys, listen. I have a show coming up in Bellflower, California.
2: Bellflower.
1: And if you guys come out, and if you're listening to this in Atlantic City right now, I know you're like, what?
3: Catch a flight.
1: Not going to be there. But if you do go, then your tickets are get you qualified for a 4-pack of tickets for Disney, and we'll pick a winner at the show.
2: Oh, my God.
1: So throwing that out there at TinoCochino.com. Serena, go ahead.
0: I just realized I'm standing on my non-dominant leg. I'm like, this was a bad idea.
1: She's shaking. But I mean, you haven't failed yet.
0: I haven't. But I just read a book called Alchemized, and I cried. It was so like,
1: ugh. She's going. She looks like the things in front of the car lot.
0: I don't know why I did this on the wrong way.
2: You got a big flat foot. It should be easy.
3: Are you standing on the bigger foot? Because your feet are two different sizes.
0: No, this is a smaller foot.
1: Wow, you're still going.
2: I feel it in my hip a little bit. Like, I don't feel it in my feet.
0: Okay, we made it.
2: My hip is
1: that was
2: like,
1: a minute?
3: Yeah.
1: Did we? All wow. Did it. We're all special. I don't know about you guys.
2: Yeah,
1: but
2: I know.
1: I pulled a muscle. We did it.
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0: Yeah. 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
0: I got to talk to Danielle. Not just Danielle, another Danielle. Hi, Danielle. How are you?
3: Hello. How are y'all?
0: We're doing great. Now, I got your text. I thought this was interesting. I don't know what your text was about, but it was fascinating. Danielle's text said, "Have you ever gotten some bad news and been really happy about it?"
4: Oh.
0: Okay.
4: Okay.
0: Well, so I hope this isn't about someone passing away.
3: Oh, goodness, no.
0: Because I'm sure some people out there will say yes to that.
4: Right.
0: So exactly what is your story? What happened that was so bad that you really liked?
3: Well, my husband and I have been

0: 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Till next time, say peace out, everybody.
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Good morning. I'm Adam. Hope you are having a great TBT. I told you we are going to play Dolly Parton on TBT, and we will before 11, guaranteed. Ari, right now. Good morning.

We want to get you in. It's a go and check out Pitbull. You can win your way in for him tomorrow night in Hartford on the way right around 10:20. I'll get you in. KC 101. Good morning. They say the

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0: Have a great time and we'll do it again on the way right around 3:20.

can't believe I'm looking at the computer right now and I got Dolly Parton all queued up, all ready to go on TBT. KC 101 right after Chapel Roan. 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

We are under a month away right now from Olivia Rodrigo in Hartford. Got no doubt that'll be an epic weekend kicking off her tour. KC 101 in Bieber, UConn. Right.

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11 o'clock. Good morning. I'm Adam on TBT. Hope you are having a great morning. On the way at 11:20, I want to get you in for Ed Sheeran at Gillette. We'll do it in Bruno right now.

looking bad. Looking like it will be cloudy off and on, and then maybe raining off and on throughout the entire day. Other than that, not really looking that bad right now. KC 101 in Somber.

0: KC101, what is your name? Where are you from?
1: I'm from West Haven. My name is Mary.
0: You're number 101.
1: Oh, my God. You got to be kidding me.
0: You're my winner, and you're in to go and check out Ed Sheeran. He'll be at Gillette in September, and you're going.
1: Oh, my God. I'm so excited.

Noah Kahn right there. I'm Adam. Heads up, we have got a severe thunderstorm warning in effect right now for Fairfield County, the Danbury area, and the Wilton area due to weather coming in right now. We'll keep you updated on that going down. KC 101 in Sabrina right now.

0: 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You know that we are all about that winning for you. We want to get you in to go and check out Demi Lovato this weekend. You can win on the way at 1220. Kat and Meriden going to Vegas.
1: Oh, got pumped up.
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3: So Dolly Parton was Miley Cyrus's godmother, and they've always had a close relationship. So, of course, she had to give her a special tribute when Dolly passed away. She said, "The feeling of losing my Aunt Dolly is beyond what feels right to share. Our most sacred moments were private, and they'll stay there behind the stage, beneath the glamour and between our hearts. What I know is Dolly would want me to feel it, write a song about it, and then continue on to be strong. I have an angel on my side. I always have. One of our last conversations was about music and metamorphosis." So, of course, our best going out to Miley and everybody else affected by Dolly's passing. Boy, she was amazing. And everywhere you look, there is a wonderful story about what a remarkable human she was. Even Buckingham Palace paid tribute to Dolly Parton yesterday morning during their changing of the guard ceremony. The military band played her hit song 9 to 5. King Charles and Queen Camilla shared footage of it to social media for the world.

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I'm on TBT, all about that winning for you. I want to get you in to go and check out Demi Lovato this weekend at Mohegan. We'll do it right around 12:20 in Ella Langley right now.

I really can't believe the amount of people I know that went and checked out the Joe Bros at their show in New York. Going back on that Burning Up Again tour. Wild, man. KC 101 CBT in Golden right now.

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1: Awesome. Thank you.

So Shaquette, not holding back about how she feels about Ella Langley. I'll play you the clip in two songs. Pretty wild. KC 101 in Mutt right now.

Breaking right now, deliberations are beginning in the Lindsey Clancy trial. We'll keep you updated on that. I know a lot of people around here very interested in what will happen with that. KC 101 and Olivia Dean right now. I could be

1 p.m. I'm Adam, and Jamie is going to Vegas. Scott Palmer. Join her. Have a great time at the iHeartRadio Music Festival. Your shot on the way right around 1:20. And Olivia right now.

No doubt about it, the weather a lot better in Miami than what we have got right now here in Connecticut. Weekend looking good, though. Sunny and a high right around 80. Call out right now before everybody that you work with has got the same idea. KC 101 in Ordinary right now. They say the

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All right, so it might not be you, but what I'm going to play next on CBT, I guarantee will make the day of somebody in the car, at work, something. Guaranteed. How's that for a tease? Hang on, KC 101 in Somber right now.

I'm out of here. Back again and tomorrow, right around 10 a.m. on the way, Brady. He'll keep it going and get you in to go and check out Pitbull tomorrow night on the way, right around 3:20 p.m. KC 101. Later.

teachers, faculty, staff in Milford, a very happy school year kicking it off today. It's that season, man. Parents are like, finally, freedom is here. It's KC 101.

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I got Pitbull tickets coming up in Connecticut tomorrow. Your chance to see him coming up at 3:20. 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

0: 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It's Brady. What is your name? Where are you from?
1: Candy Harwington.
0: Okay, so tomorrow's the big night, and you are going to experience it. You're going to Pitbull Live, baby. Ow!
1: Oh, my God. No way.
0: Yes, congratulations. Have the best time ever, man. He is so good live. I am so jealous, so make sure you tag KC 101 on all your posts so we can all have FOMO.

These three things are some of the hardest things that you can learn. And I'll be honest, I've never tried either of them or any of them. There's three of them. Maybe you do all three. We'll get into it next in two songs. KC 101.

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0: If I say what up to Vanessa in Hampton today, it is KC101. Do you know how to play the violin?
1: No, I can't.
0: How about chess? Can you play chess?
1: No.
0: Can you box? Have you ever been boxing?
1: I mean, I can fight.
0: I'm with you, girl.
1: These are the three, right?
0: These are the three things that that are the most difficult things a human can ever learn to do.
1: Really?
0: Yeah. Like it ever? Like what about like brain surgery? That's gotta be hard. But yeah, if you know how to play the violin, or you can play chess, or you can box, consider yourself a good learner. Tame Impala is coming up next. This is KC101.
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And you'll see results. 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

did his thing last night, Madison Square Garden, night number one of his 30-night residency at Madison Square Garden. They're calling it Harry's house for the foreseeable future. And I think it goes all the way through Halloween, too. Or they're calling it Halloween, I feel. He's on now. 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

Ladies, gotta watch out for it. It's the Cinderella Complex. And your feet will thank you if you're aware of it. We'll get into this trending next in two songs on KC 101.

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The Grammys are like, Zara Larsson, do you want to be nominated for Best New Artist? And she said, no, I don't want your Grammy for Best New Artist because I'm not a new artist. And she's true. She's been crushing it worldwide for like, almost a decade. And now she's huge here in the U.S. She is on KC 101.

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It's going to be a nice weekend in Connecticut, man. Enjoy the weather while it lasts. Turn us up, whatever you got going on. Maybe have a little backyard party. 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I can't.

If you have any intentions of traveling abroad, let your guy know he shouldn't do this while you're traveling because other countries think it's rude. I'll tell you what it is next. Two songs. Harry Styles first. This is KC 101.

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Whether you're in your car, you're at home, you're chilling at the gym, running around, thank you for listening and hanging today. I'm Brady. This is KC101. Tomorrow, I turn the microphone on and it'll be Friday. We're ready for it. We'll talk then. It's KC101.

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What's going on, Sammy Joe? Clocking in tonight to hang with you. You know, the only thing disappointing about a Friday is realizing that it's only Thursday. Let's get things started today with this Bruno Mars.

this is one way to get me to a Broadway show. It's Sammy Joe on KC101. Rupert Grint is going to be reprising his role as Ron Weasley in Broadway's Harry Potter and the Cursed Child. This comes after Tom Felton just did his 14-month stint as Draco Malfoy again. So you can catch Rupert Grint from February 2nd through May 30th.

Zara Larsson just turned down a Best New Artist Grammy nomination submission. And I love the reason why. It's Sammy Joe on KC101. She says that would downplay the 13 years of her being an artist. She is not a new artist. No, she's not. She's been around for a minute now and finally getting the flowers she deserves. If anything, she deserves Artist of the Year. It's KC101.

sing along on my way into work today. The way I thought I could hit the notes in Honeymoon Avenue was so disrespectful. It's Ariana Grande with Petal on KC 101.

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